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0: 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It could be you.
1: Well, sorry about that, ladies and gentlemen. Seems like we had some technical difficulties with our connection to the 104.9 FM frequency, but everything is back up and running, and no one missed anything. We halted the game immediately. We're still actually within the 1 minute, which we're going to restart right now, of people being able to call in case they had a winning card for game number three. So let's do that. We're going to rename the winners, because we have three winners for game number three, and 1 minute is back on the clock. So if you did think you won the last game, please give us a call, and we will gladly split up that those winnings. So congratulations to Helen from Haley Station, who purchased her card at Brewhams. Congratulations to Kathy from Pembroke, who purchased her card at Brewhams in Pembroke. And congratulations to another Kathy in Pembroke, who purchased her card at the Alice General Store. So again, we've got 45 seconds left on the clock, so if you think you won, please let us know. Again, no extra numbers were called. We did stop the game immediately as soon as we got disconnected, because we were informed from the people, all the people on text, as well as our volunteers and phone operators out in Pembroke, that we were off the air. So don't worry, you didn't miss anything, and the game will continue in the next 25 seconds. I do want to mention that we did, in fact, do the draw for those cards, and we're going to be announcing the winners after game four. And again, I just want to mention that Tom Waits, which I was mispronouncing as Watts, I do apologize, but Tom Waits, there's going to be this great performance, kind of reimagining of the legendary music of Tom Waits on Saturday, September 12th at 7 p.m. at Festival Hall in Pembroke. Tickets are just $44 and available now at festivalhall.ca. And with that, ladies and gentlemen, game number three is officially closed. Congratulations again to our three winners. Now let's jump right into game number four. And our next number, under the O, 61.

0: 8061. And it looks like we may have a winner. We'll be right back.
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0: We're ready. Let's get back to MyFM Radio Bingo and find our next winner. It could be you.
1: And looks like we've got one winner on game number four. So congratulations to Meryl from Sheppo, who purchased her card at the Stinson. Again, we got one winner on game number four. But if you do think you're a winner, please give us a call. Let us know. And we'll gladly split that prize. Oh, looks like we might actually have another call. So we're just going to wait a little bit on that. But still, we still have that 1 minute kind of going on right now. So not a big deal. So we will announce that shortly. I do want to mention a few shout-outs that were going to be mentioned earlier, but unfortunately, because of the technical difficulties, we didn't get around to mentioning them. So shout-out to Break a Leg, Sally, from your second mom, Diane. I got shout-out to Gavin and Madison. Shout-out to Nala, who came to play all the way from Nunavut. Awesome. It's awesome that you're actually playing. You came from all the way from Nunavut. I hope you didn't just come all the way from Nunavut to play our bingo, though. Although, if you do, we do much appreciate that, but there might be easier ways to play. Anyways, that's it for those shout-outs. We still got another 20 seconds left on the clock. We are going to announce the other winner kind of momentarily. But if you do think you're a winner, please give us a call. I might as well mention the winners of the draw right now. So, we've got a couple tickets that we have been given away tonight for an awesome, awesome show. Songs from a Drunken Piano. It's going to be featuring the songs of Tom Waits, and it's going to be a powerful reimagining of the music from the legendary Tom Waits. And again, we were giving two times two pairs of tickets. So, yeah, okay, we just actually verified that other card, and it was a false one. So we only have one winner so far on game number four, and that officially closes the bingo. So, yeah, let's announce the winners of those two tickets. Denise Broughton is one of the winners, and we got Michelle McMillan. So congratulations to both of you. You're going to both receive two tickets. We're going to get in touch with you in the next coming days to kind of let you know the details and how you can pick up those tickets. And yeah, so we are done bingo, I guess. That's officially the end of bingo for tonight. I do want to thank everyone. I mean, absolutely everyone who purchased a card and supported an awesome cause like the Robbie Dean Center. Honestly, the money we get from this bingo goes a really long way. I also want to congratulate all of our winners once again. I want to thank Marley for operating the soundboard this evening. I want to thank Maya, Audrey, and Kendra for answering the phones. Remember, if you have any questions, please email radiobingo@mbcmedia.ca. 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Until next time, have a good one.
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7: A yellow severe thunderstorm watch is in effect, and conditions are favorable for the development of severe thunderstorms that could produce strong wind gusts, large hail, and heavy rain. That watch is expected to last throughout the evening. Expect showers throughout the night with a risk of a thunderstorm, fog rolling in before morning, and a low of 16. A mix of sun and clouds tomorrow with some afternoon showers as the fog dissipates in the morning. High of 25, feeling like 30 with the humidity. Friday, a mix of sun and clouds with a high of 25. Saturday, a mix of sun and clouds, high of 24. My

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10: 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You must have an age of majority card. 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
11: A yellow severe thunderstorm watch is in effect, saying conditions are favorable for the development of severe thunderstorms that could produce strong wind gusts, large hail, and heavy rain. That watch is expected to last throughout the evening. Expect showers throughout the night with a risk of a thunderstorm, fog rolling in before morning, and a low of 16. A mix of sun and clouds tomorrow with some afternoon showers as the fog dissipates in the morning. High of 25, feeling like 30 with the humidity. Friday, a mix of sun and clouds with a high of 25. Saturday, a mix of sun and clouds, high of 24. My

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9: A yellow severe thunderstorm watch is in effect, and conditions are favorable for the development of severe thunderstorms that could produce strong wind gusts, large hail, and heavy rain. That watch is expected to last throughout the evening. Expect showers throughout the night with a risk of a thunderstorm, fog rolling in before morning, and a low of 16. A mix of sun and clouds tomorrow with some afternoon showers as the fog dissipates in the morning. High of 25, feeling like 30 with the humidity. Friday, a mix of sun and clouds with a high of 25. Saturday, a mix of sun and clouds, high of 24.

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9: 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Severe thunderstorm warnings, humidity alerts, air quality, hail warnings, you'll get it all with MyFM Local Weather Alert. 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
8: Yellow severe thunderstorm watch is in effect, saying conditions are favorable for the development of severe thunderstorms that could produce strong wind gusts, large hail, and heavy rain. That watch is expected to last throughout the evening. Expect showers throughout the night with a risk of a thunderstorm, fog rolling in before morning, and a low of 16. A mix of sun and clouds tomorrow with some afternoon showers as the fog dissipates in the morning. High of 25, feeling like 30 with the humidity. Friday, a mix of sun and clouds with a high of 25. Saturday, a mix of sun and clouds, high of 24. My

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5: Mainly cloudy today with a 30% chance of afternoon showers and a high of 25, feeling like 30 with the humidity. Partly cloudy overnight with a 30% chance of evening showers and a low of 14. Tomorrow, a mix of sun and clouds, high of 25. Saturday, a mix of sun and clouds, high of 24. Sunday, a mix of sun and clouds, high of 24.

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3: Mainly cloudy today with a 30% chance of afternoon showers and a high of 25, feeling like 30 with the humidity. Partly cloudy overnight with a 30% chance of evening showers and a low of 14. Tomorrow, a mix of sun and clouds, high of 25. Saturday, a mix of sun and clouds, high of 24. Sunday, a mix of sun and clouds, high of 24. 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
4: Mainly cloudy today with a 30% chance of afternoon showers and a high of 25, feeling like 30 with the humidity. Partly cloudy overnight with a 30% chance of evening showers and a low of 14. Tomorrow, a mix of sun and clouds, high of 25. Saturday, a mix of sun and clouds, high of 24. Sunday, a mix of sun and clouds, high of 24. My

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3: Thanks, Amanda. 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
6: Mainly cloudy today with a 30% chance of afternoon showers and a high of 25, feeling like 30 with the humidity. Partly cloudy overnight with a 30% chance of evening showers and a low of 14. Tomorrow, a mix of sun and clouds, high of 25. Saturday, a mix of sun and clouds, high of 24. Sunday, a mix of sun and clouds, high of 24.
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2: Mainly cloudy today with a 30% chance of afternoon showers and a high of 25, feeling like 30 with the humidity. Partly cloudy overnight with a 30% chance of evening showers and a low of 14. Tomorrow, a mix of sun and clouds, high of 25. Saturday, a mix of sun and clouds, high of 24. Sunday, a mix of sun and clouds, high of 24. My

0: legendary NBA coach Dick Motta is 95 today. Underway on this Wednesday, September the 3rd. Hope you're off to a great start. And welcome. It's the Wake Up Call.
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2: Welcome back. Here's some things you might want to chat about around the water cooler today on your Thursday. Billy Ray Cyrus says that daughter Miley is joining the ranks of all the musicians who have gone by one name and will now be known as Miley. We talked about this yesterday. According to the Los Angeles County Department of Public Health, actor Tim Curry passed away of coronary artery disease. Have you heard about the whole Jimothy thing up in Seattle, Washington, a disfigured raccoon that has become a bit of a cult figure? Well, the Seattle Mariners baseball team honored him by doing a Jimothy trading card giveaway, with one fan receiving a special one-for-one card. A 13-year-old fan named Abby got the card, put it up on eBay. It sold on Sunday for $21,000. Netflix has a three-part documentary coming out in October called The One About Matthew Perry, in which his sister Maya Perry Bowick talks about what happened for the first time. Drama in the UK, where Jonathan Bailey dropped out of the West End production of Sunday in the Park with George just weeks after Wicked's co-star Ariana Grande had also dropped out. Tiger Woods lost his driver's license for 5 years in a last-minute plea deal this week in his Florida DUI case. A $1 gold finished coin featuring President Donald Trump's portrait went on sale at the U.S. Mint on Wednesday, marking the first time in over a century that a living person appears on American currency. We're less than 2 weeks away now from season 35 of Dancing with the Stars, and the stars have been announced. Competing on the show this season, Yemma Rodriguez, Whitney Carson, Tatiana Ali, Tyler Cameron, Jetta De Laurentiis, Jenna Dewan, Amber Glenn, Taylor Hansen, Harry Shum Jr., Julia Stiles, Connor Wood, Connor Levitt, and Sarah Jane Nader. Dolly Parton's Hollywood Walk of Fame star, which was already slated for replacement due to cracks, was vandalized after fans' tributes were cleared, and a new star will be installed tomorrow. Canadian Alanis Morissette says she is the victim of a calculated blackmail campaign orchestrated by her former touring manager, Karen Urinoff. And residents of the U.S. drink this more than any other country in the world. No, it's not beer. It's orange juice. That's right. It's the Wake Up Call. Good morning.
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6: Mainly cloudy today with a 30% chance of afternoon showers and a high of 25, feeling like 30 with the humidity. Partly cloudy overnight with a 30% chance of evening showers and a low of 14. Tomorrow, a mix of sun and clouds, high of 25. Saturday, a mix of sun and clouds, high of 24. Sunday, a mix of sun and clouds, high of 24.
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1: Good morning, I'm John Brenner. Mainly cloudy today, the high in the mid-20s, 30 Humidex. Here's what's happening in Pembroke and Petawawa. An Eastern Ontario resident with family in Nepal says loved ones are safe following devastating floods and mudslides that have killed more than 1,000 people and left thousands missing.
2: And that is so devastating, seeing the people and knowing the people that they are stuck there. On top of that, letting them to die. It's not a intentionally, but a lot of lacking things. It happens that people has to lose their life over there.
1: Taysom says damaged roads, bridges, and limited rescue equipment have made the disaster response difficult. KI Canada is donating $5,000 to the Pembroke Regional Hospital Foundation through its employee KI Cares charitable giving program. The money will support the foundation's Together We Care campaign, which is raising funds for priority medical equipment and technology at Pembroke Regional Hospital. August temperatures across the Ottawa Valley were close to normal, but it was

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4: Some fog patches this morning, otherwise mainly cloudy today, the high 25, 30 Humidex. Mainly cloudy tonight with fog patches overnight, the low 14. Cloudy tomorrow, windy, Friday's high 22, 25 Humidex. A mix of sun and clouds Saturday, the high 24. Right now it's 13 degrees.

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1: Good morning, I'm Richard Evans. Time for What's Good in the Valley, where we catch up with local newsmakers and people doing interesting things in the community.
2: September is Sexual Health Awareness Month, and therapist Taylor McConaughey says sexual wellness should be viewed as part of a person's overall health. She says the conversation needs to go beyond the risks many people learned about growing up.
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2: Sexual Health Awareness Month provides an opportunity to challenge old misconceptions, reduce shame, and make conversations about sexual wellness feel more normal.
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11: Fog patches this morning, otherwise mainly cloudy today, the high 25, 30 Humidex. Mainly cloudy tonight with fog patches overnight, the low 14. Tomorrow will be cloudy, windy, Friday's high 22, 25 Humidex. A mix of sun and clouds Saturday, the high 24. Right now it's 12 degrees.

0: 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Here's what's happening in Pembroke Petawawa.
1: Good morning, I'm Richard Evans. Here's what's coming up in the Upper Ottawa Valley over the next 48 hours. It's everything you need to know.
2: The Ottawa Valley's fiddle tradition takes center stage over the next couple of days, but there are also plenty of smaller ways to get out and enjoy the community. Friday marks the start of the Canadian Fiddle and Step Dance Championship in Pembroke, with competitors taking to the stage for afternoon and evening playdowns. This year's event has national championship status, bringing talented fiddlers and step dancers together and celebrating a musical tradition that's deeply connected to the valley. For families, Hugs, Snuggles, and Rhymes at the Pembroke Public Library offers stories, songs, and early literacy activities Friday morning. And at the Petawawa Public Library, families can drop in for summer activities. Then Friday night, Waterfront Live brings Charla to the Riverwalk Amphitheater for acoustic pop. It's free, outdoors, and an easy way to enjoy some live music as summer starts winding down. You can get all the details on these events and more at pembroketoday.ca. Just click the 48 in the news feed. I'm Steve Berard, and that's what's happening around town.
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8: Fog patches this morning, otherwise mainly cloudy today, the high 25, 30 Humidex. Mainly cloudy tonight with fog patches overnight, the low 14. Tomorrow will be cloudy, windy, Friday's high 22, 25 Humidex. A mix of sun and clouds Saturday, the high 24. Right now it's 12 degrees.

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3: Good morning. I'm John Brenner. Mainly cloudy today, the high in the mid-20s, the humid X30. Here's what's happening in Pembroke and Petawawa. It was a soggy August across the Ottawa Valley. Environment Canada says rainfall totals were between 175 and 200% of normal. Temperature stayed generally close to seasonal values. The first half of the month was warmer than normal. Cooler weather arrived in the second half, particularly during the final week. Looking ahead, the agency expects September to remain wetter than normal across much of southern and northeastern Ontario. Petawawa Heritage Village is getting into the fall spirit with a weekend of pumpkin displays, family activities, and a little mystery. Pumpkin People at the Heritage Village runs October 16th through 18th, part of the Town of Petawawa Ramble. You can explore the historic grounds and see creative Pumpkin People displays. Saturday features high tea, a photo booth, and children's sticker workshops, followed by an after-dark werewolf game. An Eastern Ontario woman is speaking out about the devastating floods and mudslides in Nepal, where more than 1,000 people have died and thousands remain missing. Taysom thanked Canada for its support and called for people worldwide to stand with Nepal during the crisis.
4: Being Nepali and living in Canada, that means a lot for us. Thank you so much for that, to Canadian government as well.
3: Taysom says her family members are safe, but many others have lost loved ones and their homes. In MyFM Sports, tomorrow night in the CCHL, the Renfrew Wolves take on the Bears in Smiths Falls. In Major League Baseball, it was the Blue Jays 11, the Guardians no score last night. That puts Toronto just a game and a half back of Cleveland in the quest for the last wildcard playoff berth in the American League. Montreal's on home field tomorrow night when the Alouettes host the BC Lions in Friday night CFL action. I'm John Brenner with the news that keeps you connected to where you live. Pembroke and Petawawa's three-day weather is next.
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1: Good morning, I'm Richard Evans. 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
2: Talking about sexual health can still feel awkward for a lot of people, but one certified sex therapist says having those conversations can make a difference. Taylor McConaughey says shame and misconceptions can make it difficult for people to talk about their bodies, relationships, and sexual wellness.
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2: She reminds that September is Sexual Health Awareness Month, and simply making room for those conversations can help change that.
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11: Fog patches this morning, otherwise mainly cloudy today. The high 25, 30 Humidex. Mainly cloudy tonight with fog patches overnight, the low 14. Tomorrow will be cloudy, windy. Friday's high 22, 25 Humidex. A mix of sun and clouds Saturday, the high 24. Right now, it's 12 degrees.

0: a.m. in the morning with Jamie and Lorena. 104.9 MyFM. Here's what's happening in Pembroke, Petawawa.
1: Good morning. I'm Richard Evans. Here's what's coming up in the Upper Ottawa Valley over the next 48 hours. It's everything you need to know.
2: A lot of the action this weekend is centered around music, but you don't have to be a fiddler to find something worth getting out for. Friday brings the opening playdowns of the Canadian Fiddle and Step Dance Championship at Festival Hall in Pembroke. With competitors from across the country and national championship status this year, it's a great opportunity to see an Ottawa Valley tradition at a very high level. Meanwhile, Fiddle Park will be buzzing with campers, musicians, and visitors, making the festival about more than what's happening on the competition stage. There's plenty of informal music, dancing, and socializing happening around it. For a different kind of Friday night, Waterfront Live features Charla performing acoustic pop beside the Ottawa River. It's free, relaxed, and a good fit for anyone who'd rather spend the evening outside. The Petawawa Container Market is also open Friday, while Tech Time at the Pembroke Public Library can help anyone who has a technology question or needs a little assistance with their devices. And for local students, Algonquin College's Kickstart Days continue, offering help with everything from student cards and IT to financial aid and other services. You can get all the details on these events and more at pembroketoday.ca. Just click the 48 in the news feed. I'm Steve Berard, and that's what's happening around town.
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4: Some fog patches this morning, otherwise mainly cloudy today. The high 25, 30 Humidex. Tonight, mainly cloudy with fog patches overnight, the low 14. Tomorrow will be cloudy and windy. Friday's high 22, 25 Humidex. Saturday, a mix of sun and cloud, the high 24. Right now, it's 13 degrees.

0: 104.9 MyFM in the morning. A couple tours that continue in this month of September, one of which is our golf tour, the MyFM golf tour. Next Wednesday, the 9th, Pembroke Golf Club. 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And all you have to do at this point is book your round at any point throughout the day at Pembroke Golf Club next Wednesday, September 9th. And you'll get that MyFM golf tour deal. More stops to come throughout the entire valley into September, even early October. We have one final stop. Check out pembroketoday.ca. The other tour this month, Taste of the Valley. Stops in Petawawa on September 19th, that Saturday. This happens at the Petawawa Civic Center. These are all things grown, created, handcrafted, produced right here in Renfrew County throughout the Ottawa Valley. And it's a celebration that's stopping still several stops. Cobden in October, and then Renfrew for the holiday edition in December. But September 19th, Taste of the Valley stops in Petawawa.
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2: We'll start with a belated happy birthday this morning from yesterday. This is to Daniel Lioness. Happy 43rd birthday, Dan. Love Brianna and Nevaeh.
0: Nevaeh. I like that name. That's heaven backwards, yes? Heaven, yeah.
2: H-E-A-V. Yes! Oh, I like that. That's nice.
0: September 3rd. Happiest of birthdays going out to Dr. Lauren Scott from RCRC. Happy birthday to you, Lauren. Enjoy your day.
2: Happy birthday to Ginger Morrow, 45 years young, from your family.
0: And lastly, one texted in. This came to us from Tracy.
2: Yeah, it's for Bud Rice, who is turning 95. Happy birthday with love from Tracy and Rich. Keep sharing all your wisdom.
0: I love it. Well, coming up to 8 o'clock, local news, sports, weather, and then we're going to get back into chatting about skydiving, jumping out of an airplane. Could you? Would you? Have you ever? 855-WIN-MY-FM.
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1: Good morning. I'm John Brenner. Mainly cloudy today, the high in the mid-20s, 30 Humidex. Here's what's happening in Pembroke and Petawawa. An Eastern Ontario resident with family in Nepal says loved ones are safe following devastating floods and mudslides that have killed more than 1,000 people and left thousands missing.
2: And that is so devastating, seeing the people and knowing the people that they are stuck there. On top of that, letting them to die. It's not a intentionally, but a lot of lacking things. It happens that people has to lose their life over there.
1: Taysom says damaged roads, bridges, and limited rescue equipment have made the disaster response difficult. KI Canada is donating $5,000 to the Pembroke Regional Hospital Foundation through its employee KI Cares charitable giving program. The money will support the foundation's Together We Care campaign, which is raising funds for priority medical equipment and technology at Pembroke Regional Hospital. August temperatures across the Ottawa Valley were close to normal, but it was a much wetter month than usual. Environment and Climate Change Canada says the region received between 175 and 200 percent of its normal rainfall. Ottawa recorded 142 millimeters, or 180% of its usual amount, while temperatures averaged about 0.3 degrees below normal. The agency also highlighted the August 12th storm, which brought strong winds, fallen trees, and flooding. In MyFM Sports, in the CCHL, the Renfrew Wolves are in Smiths Falls tomorrow night to play the Bears. The Blue Jays found a spark last night in Cleveland, annihilating the Guardians 11.

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8: Some fog patches this morning, otherwise mainly cloudy today. The high 25, 30 Humidex. Tonight, mainly cloudy with fog patches overnight, the low 14. Tomorrow will be cloudy and windy. Friday's high 22, 25 Humidex. Saturday, a mix of sun and cloud, the high 24. Right now, it's 13 degrees.

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1: Good morning, I'm Richard Evans. 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
2: September is Sexual Health Awareness Month, and therapist Taylor McConaughey says sexual wellness should be viewed as part of a person's overall health. She says the conversation needs to go beyond the risks many people learned about growing up.
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8: Some fog patches this morning, otherwise mainly cloudy today, the high 25, 30 Humidex. Tonight, mainly cloudy with fog patches overnight, the low 14. Tomorrow will be cloudy and windy, Friday's high 22, 25 Humidex. Saturday, a mix of sun and cloud, the high 24. Right now, it's 13 degrees.

0: the morning with Jamie and Lorena. 104.9 MyFM. Here's what's happening in Pembroke Petawawa.
1: Good morning, I'm Richard Evans. Here's what's coming up in the Upper Ottawa Valley over the next 48 hours. It's everything you need to know.
2: The Ottawa Valley's fiddle tradition takes center stage over the next couple of days, but there are also plenty of smaller ways to get out and enjoy the community. Friday marks the start of the Canadian Fiddle and Step Dance Championship in Pembroke, with competitors taking to the stage for afternoon and evening playdowns. This year's event has national championship status, bringing talented fiddlers and step dancers together and celebrating a musical tradition that's deeply connected to the valley. For families, Hugs, Snuggles, and Rhymes at the Pembroke Public Library offers stories, songs, and early literacy activities Friday morning. And at the Petawawa Public Library, families can drop in for summer activities. Then Friday night, Waterfront Live brings Charla to the Riverwalk Amphitheater for acoustic pop. It's free, outdoors, and an easy way to enjoy some live music as summer starts winding down. You can get all the details on these events and more at pembroketoday.ca. Just click the 48 in the news feed. I'm Steve Berard, and that's what's happening around town.
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9: Mainly cloudy today. The high 25, 30 Humidex. Mainly cloudy tonight with fog patches overnight. The low 14. Tomorrow will be cloudy, windy. Friday's high 22, 25 Humidex. Saturday, a mix of sun and cloud. The high 24. Right now, it's 15.

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1: Good morning, I'm John Brenner. Mainly cloudy today, the high in the mid-20s, the humid X30. Here's what's happening in Pembroke and Petawawa. It was a soggy August across the Ottawa Valley. Environment Canada says rainfall totals were between 175 and 200% of normal. Temperature stayed generally close to seasonal values. The first half of the month was warmer than normal. Cooler weather arrived in the second half, particularly during the final week. Looking ahead, the agency expects September to remain wetter than normal across much of southern and northeastern Ontario. Petawawa Heritage Village is getting into the fall spirit with a weekend of pumpkin displays, family activities, and a little mystery. Pumpkin People at the Heritage Village runs October 16th through 18th, part of the Town of Petawawa Ramble. You can explore the historic grounds and see creative Pumpkin People displays. Saturday features high tea, a photo booth, and children's sticker workshops, followed by an after-dark werewolf game. An Eastern Ontario woman is speaking out about the devastating floods and mudslides in Nepal, where more than 1,000 people have died and thousands remain missing. Taysom thanked Canada for its support and called for people worldwide to stand with Nepal during the crisis.
2: Being Nepali and living in Canada, that means a lot for us. Thank you so much for that, to Canadian government as well.
1: Taysom says her family members are safe, but many others have lost loved ones and their homes. In MyFM Sports, tomorrow night in the CCHL, the Renfrew Wolves take on the Bears in Smiths Falls. In Major League Baseball, it was the Blue Jays 11, the Guardians no score last night. That puts Toronto just a game and a half back of Cleveland in the quest for the last wildcard playoff berth in the American League. Montreal's on home field tomorrow night when the Alouettes host the BC Lions in Friday night CFL action. I'm John Brenner with the news that keeps you connected to where you live. Pembroke and Petawawa's three-day weather is next.
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2: Mainly cloudy today, the high 25, 30 Humidex. Mainly cloudy tonight with fog patches overnight, the low 14. Tomorrow will be cloudy, windy, Friday's high 22, 25 Humidex. Saturday, a mix of sun and cloud, the high 24. Right now, it's 15.

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1: Good morning, I'm Richard Evans. Time for What's Good in the Valley, where we catch up with local newsmakers and people doing interesting things in the community.
2: Talking about sexual health can still feel awkward for a lot of people, but one certified sex therapist says having those conversations can make a difference. Taylor McConaughey says shame and misconceptions can make it difficult for people to talk about their bodies, relationships, and sexual wellness.
3: This deserves to take up space, even if it is something that for a lot of people it's uncomfortable. This is how we make it comfortable, by it taking up space, by us talking about it, by it having its own place instead of it being something that we shove in a corner.
2: She reminds that September is Sexual Health Awareness Month, and simply making room for those conversations can help change that.
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9: Mainly cloudy today, the high 25, 30 Humidex. Mainly cloudy tonight with fog patches overnight, the low 14. Tomorrow will be cloudy, windy, Friday's high 22, 25 Humidex. Saturday, a mix of sun and cloud, the high 24. Right now, it's 15.

0: 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Here's what's happening in Pembroke Petawawa.
1: Good morning, I'm Richard Evans. Here's what's coming up in the Upper Ottawa Valley over the next 48 hours. It's everything you need to know.
2: A lot of the action this weekend is centered around music, but you don't have to be a fiddler to find something worth getting out for. Friday brings the opening playdowns of the Canadian Fiddle and Step Dance Championship at Festival Hall in Pembroke. With competitors from across the country and national championship status this year, it's a great opportunity to see an Ottawa Valley tradition at a very high level. Meanwhile, Fiddle Park will be buzzing with campers, musicians, and visitors, making the festival about more than what's happening on the competition stage. There's plenty of informal music, dancing, and socializing happening around it. For a different kind of Friday night, Waterfront Live features Charla performing acoustic pop beside the Ottawa River. It's free, relaxed, and a good fit for anyone who'd rather spend the evening outside. The Petawawa Container Market is also open Friday, while Tech Time at the Pembroke Public Library can help anyone who has a technology question or needs a little assistance with their devices. And for local students, Algonquin College College's Kickstart Days continue, offering help with everything from student cards and IT to financial aid and other services. You can get all the details on these events and more at pembroketoday.ca. Just click the 48 in the news feed. I'm Steve Berard, and that's what's happening around town.
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8: Mainly cloudy today, the high 25, 30 Humidex. Mainly cloudy tonight with fog patches overnight, the low 14. Tomorrow will be cloudy, windy, Friday's high 22, 25 Humidex. Saturday, a mix of sun and cloud, the high 24. Right now, it's 15.

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1: 104.9 MyFM in the morning. A couple tours that continue in this month of September, one of which is our golf tour, the MyFM golf tour. Next Wednesday, the 9th, Pembroke Golf Club. 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And you'll get that MyFM golf tour deal. More stops to come throughout the entire valley into September, even early October. We have one final stop. Check out pembroketoday.ca. The other tour this month, Taste of the Valley. Stops in Petawawa on September 19th, that Saturday. This happens at the Petawawa Civic Center. These are all things grown, created, handcrafted, produced right here in Renfrew County throughout the Ottawa Valley. And it's a celebration that's stopping still several stops. Cobden in October, and then Renfrew for the holiday edition in December. But September 19th, Taste of the Valley stops in Petawawa.

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9: 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I'm Constable Sean Peaver of the Upper Ottawa Valley OPP. It is illegal to fail to stop for a stop school bus that has its red lights flashing. If you don't stop, you can be fined up to $2,000 and get 6 demerit points for a first offense. Once stopped, drivers must not proceed until the red lights have stopped flashing or the bus begins to move. Drivers should also be prepared to yield to student pedestrians and cyclists now that school is back in session.
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1: Petawawa Heritage Village is getting into the fall spirit with Pumpkin People October 16th through 18th. 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I'm John Brenner. 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
1: Mainly cloudy today, the high 25, 30 Humidex. Mainly cloudy tonight with fog patches overnight, the low 14. Tomorrow will be cloudy, windy, Friday's high 22, 25 Humidex. A mix of sun and cloud on Saturday, the high 24. My

0: Straight from the Heart on MyFM. That was Bryan Adams. And Brazil just passed a new concert regulation, Straight from the Heart. It's nicknamed the Taylor Swift Law. This would have been handy at Woodstock 99 if you know about the $11 waters and everybody dehydrated. This concert regulation, the Taylor Swift Law, requires free drinking water at events with over 1,000 attendees. It also cracks down on digital scalping. And this follows a death in 2023, a concert goer in Rio de Janeiro who died from heat exhaustion at Taylor Swift's Eras show. The moral of the story here, people need water. So the Taylor Swift law means that in Brazil now, any event over 1,000 attendees, there's free water. And let this be a reminder to go grab your water bottle right now and keep hydrated today.
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1: 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I'm John Brenner. 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
1: Mainly cloudy today, the high 25, 30 Humidex. Mainly cloudy tonight with fog patches overnight, the low 14. Tomorrow will be cloudy, windy, Friday's high 22, 25 Humidex. A mix of sun and cloud on Saturday, the high 24. 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

Pembroke, Petawawa's 104.9 of My FM. You know, one of the best things that ever happens to me is when someone gives me a batch of pickles or pickled beets that they've made. But I go through them quick. I love pickled beets, and I always wish that I could make them myself instead of having to wait for someone to give me a jar. Well, coming up September 12th from 2 until 4 p.m., you can join in to learn some pickling basics. They'll be making pickled beets. Each participant will be able to take home a jar of pickled beets, and it's all happening at the Pembroke Library. Pickling Beets 101. That's Victoria Street in Pembroke, and it's Saturday, September 12th, 2 until 4. It's $3 to get in on the pickled beets. Spaces are limited, so register through the library today. All the details are on our website. Just head to pembroketoday.ca.

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7: Adam Weeks out of here for the day, but when we speak again, it'll be Friday before the long weekend. Getting excited, I hope you've got plans for Labor Day. I bought an inner tube and I'm going to float down a river. 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
1: Good afternoon. Expect a mix of sun and clouds today, and there is a chance for showers later in the afternoon, so if you need to go out, make sure you bring an umbrella just in case. I'm Steve Berard. Here's what's happening in Pembroke and Petawawa. An Eastern Ontario resident with family in Nepal says loved ones are safe following devastating floods. An Eastern Ontario resident with family in Nepal says her loved ones are safe following devastating floods and mudslides that have killed over 1,000 people and left thousands missing. Taysom says that damaged roads, bridges, and limited rescue equipment have made the disaster response difficult.
2: And that is so devastating, seeing the people and knowing the people that they are stuck there. On top of that, letting them to die. It's not intentionally, but a lot of lacking things. It happens that people has to lose their life over there.
1: She thanked Canadians for helping Nepal and urged people to put humanity before politics or religion. A local company is helping support healthcare in the Ottawa Valley. KI Canada has donated $5,000 to the Pembroke Regional Hospital Foundation through its KI Cares program. The contribution will go towards the foundation's Together We Care campaign and the purchase of priority medical equipment and technology. The donation was coordinated by KI Canada General Manager Sean Cybulski, who worked with the company's charitable giving committee. Algonquin College's Pembroke campus is remembering longtime community builder Jamie Bramberger with a new memorial bench. The bench sits along the campus waterfront overlooking the Ottawa River. Bramberger was an educator, author, and advocate who spent his career supporting education, community development, and lifelong learning. The bench was handcrafted by members of the campus community and features a plaque recognizing his legacy of connection, compassion, and lasting impact. August temperatures across the Ottawa Valley were close to normal, but it was a much wetter month than usual. Environment and Climate Change Canada says the region received between 175 and 200% of its normal rainfall. Ottawa recorded 142 millimeters, or 180% of its usual amount, while temperatures averaged about 0.3 degrees below normal. The agency also highlighted the August 12th storm, which brought strong winds, fallen trees, and flooding. In sports, in Major League Baseball, Toronto beat Cleveland 11-0. Toronto is now just a game and a half back of Cleveland for the final wild card spot in the American League. And in the NBA, the league has cleared the way for Kawhi Leonard to return to the Toronto Raptors following a salary cap investigation into the Los Angeles Clippers. Leonard won't be suspended and his contract remains valid, meaning a trade to Toronto can now move forward, while the Clippers must forfeit 5 first-round picks and pay a fine of $30 million. I'm Steve Berard with the news that keeps you connected to where you live. Pembroke and Petawawa. Was 3-day weather is next.
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2: weather. Expect a mix of sun and clouds today. 30% chance of late afternoon showers and a high of 25, feeling like 30 with the humidity. Mainly cloudy overnight as that chance of showers continues with some fog rolling in and a low of 14. Friday, cloudy skies as the fog dissipates in the morning with a high of 22, feeling like 25 with the humidity. Saturday, a mix of sun and clouds with a 40% chance of showers and high of 23. Sunday, sunny with a high of 24.
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0: 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Well, we are going to take a look at my impossible question of the day. Now, I am curious if you'll get this one. I'll give you a hint after I give you the question. What do Canadians drink more than any other country in the world? Now, I'll give you a hint. It is an alcoholic beverage. Canadians drink this more per capita than any other country in the world. 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
0: Thanks, Amanda. It's Emily. Don't forget the Robbie Dean Center Radio Bingo, hosted by MyFM, is every Wednesday at 7 o'clock. 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

0: My FM, it's Emily. What do us Canadians love more than any other country in the world? We, in fact, drink more of Grand Marnier per capita than any other country in the world. Representatives from its company actually said that Canada's a massive market for the drink. Look, luxury cognac and orange liqueur products sell exponentially well in Canadian cities like Vancouver. Now you know, and I can't be the only one that has never heard of Grand Marnier. Maybe I've just been living under a rock. Coming up, Taylor Swift actually has a law named after her. We'll talk about that on the way.
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11: Expect a mix of sun and clouds today, 30% chance of late afternoon showers, and a high of 25, feeling like 30 with the humidity. Mainly cloudy overnight as that chance of showers continues with some fog rolling in and a low of 14. Friday, cloudy skies as the fog dissipates in the morning with a high of 22, feeling like 25 with the humidity. Saturday, a mix of sun and clouds with a 40% chance of showers and high of 23. Sunday, sunny with a high of 24.
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0: The one about Matthew Perry. Well, that is going to be a Netflix documentary, MyFM, your at work and at home station. There's going to be a Netflix 3-part documentary coming out this October. And again, it's called The One About Matthew Perry, in which his sister, Maya, is actually going to talk about what happened for the first time. Going to highlight his death and all about his life. Now prepare to cry, because his book is quite sad too. If you've read his memoir that he wrote before his passing, I can see this one being quite sad too. I'm going to need some tissues. So looking forward to that one coming out this October.
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1: Temperatures across the Ottawa Valley were roughly in line with normal values for the month of August, but Environment Canada says it was far wetter than usual for the region. The agency has released its monthly weather review, saying the valley saw nearly double its normal precipitation for last month, a trend that's expected to continue through September. Riverside Park in Pembroke has once again become Fiddle Park, with people already camped out and more streaming in every day ahead of this weekend's 48th annual Canadian Fiddle and Step Dance Championship. The competition goes Friday and Saturday at Festival Hall. I'm Steve Berard. Everything that matters in Pembroke and Petawawa, you'll hear it here on 104.9 MyFM. 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
9: Expect a mix of sun and clouds today, 30% chance of late afternoon showers, and a high of 25, feeling like 30 with the humidity. Mainly cloudy overnight as that chance of showers continues with some fog rolling in and a low of 14. Friday, cloudy skies as the fog dissipates in the morning with a high of 22, feeling like 25 with the humidity. Saturday, a mix of sun and clouds with a 40% chance of showers and high of 23. Sunday, sunny with a high of 24.

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4: 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Coming up, we are talking Dancing with the Stars. Now, there has been some really fun twists and turns they've done in the past, and I'm curious what ones you'd like to see this season. Well, let me know at 855-WIN-MyFM.

0: My FM, it is Emily. Well, there's going to be some little twists in for Dancing with the Stars as it is this season coming up. There's the first ever pregnant pro. Whitney Carson is pregnant. And then also there's going to be the next pro winner debut, Adele Zachman. She earned her spot from a full-fledged pro after winning an inaugural spinoff series. There's going to be a same-sex partnership and expanded cast and dynamic pairs as well. But I wanted to know, what are some things that you would like to see brought back? Well, there's one that someone said they'd like to see the partner swap happen again. That caused some chaos with it, but it also was neat to see how people can adapt with different partners. So would you like to see a partner swap or trios again? That was another good one. Eliminated pros came back and joined another team. What do you think about these twists and turns? Would you like to see that again? 855-WIN-MY-FM.
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10: 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Severe thunderstorm warnings, humidity alerts, air quality, hail warnings, you'll get it all with MyFM local weather alert. When severe weather strikes, trust MyFM. 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
0: Thanks, Amanda. Hey, it is Emily. Welcoming to Festival Hall is Tom Waits' music reimagined with songs from A Drunken Plane. 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
1: Riverside Park in Pembroke has once again become Fiddle Park, with people already camped out and more streaming in every day ahead of this weekend's 48th annual Canadian Fiddle and Step Dance Championship. The competition goes Friday and Saturday at Festival Hall. Temperatures across the Ottawa Valley were roughly in line with normal values for the month of August, but Environment Canada says it was far wetter than usual for the region. The agency has released its monthly weather review, saying the valley saw nearly double its normal precipitation for last month, a trend that's expected to continue through September. I'm Steve Berard. Everything that matters in Pembroke and Petawawa, you'll hear it here on 104.9 MyFM. 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
1: Expect a mix of sun and clouds today, 30% chance of late afternoon showers, and a high of 25, feeling like 30 with the humidity. Mainly cloudy overnight as that chance of showers continues, with some fog rolling in and a low of 14. Friday, cloudy skies as the fog dissipates in the morning, with a high of 22, feeling like 25 with the humidity. Saturday, a mix of sun and clouds with a 40% chance of showers and high of 23. Sunday, sunny with a high of 24.

0: Pembroke Petawawa's 104.9 MyFM. It is Emily Stone Fence Theater. Still a chance to go see. If you don't know, you will know. Now, I actually got to see this show myself, actually. It was a great time. I had a blast at the show. So if you love Will Know and just love local theater, definitely go check it out. There's still time to go and see a show, some coming up this month and the last one on October 16th. So if you want to find show dates and details where to buy your tickets, head on over to our website, pembroketoday.ca.
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1: Temperatures across the Ottawa Valley were roughly in line with normal values for the month of August, but Environment Canada says it was far wetter than usual for the region. The agency has released its monthly weather review, saying the valley saw nearly double its normal precipitation for last month, a trend that's expected to continue through September. Riverside Park in Pembroke has once again become Fiddle Park, with people already camped out and more streaming in every day ahead of this weekend's 48th annual Canadian Fiddle and Step Dance Championship. The competition goes Friday and Saturday at Festival Hall. I'm Steve Berard. 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
3: Expect a mix of sun and clouds today, 30% chance of late afternoon showers, and a high of 25, feeling like 30 with the humidity. Mainly cloudy overnight as that chance of showers continues with some fog rolling in and a low of 14. Friday, cloudy skies as the fog dissipates in the morning with a high of 22, feeling like 25 with the humidity. Saturday, a mix of sun and clouds with a 40% chance of showers and high of 23. Sunday, sunny with a high of 24.

0: 5M in the afternoon. It's Wendy and Keith. Have you gotten your PSL on?
1: I'm not a PSL guy. I don't dig on the pumpkin.
0: I'm also impressed that you knew what PSL meant.
1: I'm hip with the lingo. My wife is a big PSL pumpkin spice for all the lay persons out there. She waits until the season comes. As soon as they first get in store, she's right there in line. So
0: she's one of those.
1: Yeah, I stick with the more Canadian maple. This is my maple season.
0: How Canadian of you. Yes, I know lots of people love their pumpkin spice lattes and they get it first thing, but mm-hmm. I am in denial because if I have that PSL, that means that we're heading into colder seasons. And not that I don't like fall, but I am I'm just trying to hold on to the warmer months a little bit longer.
1: Ooh, you better hold on tighter because they are slipping away.
0: My fam in the afternoon, it's Wendy and Keith. Are you ready to defend not just yourself, but an entire species?
1: Oh, this sounds like it's going to be fun.
2: Notice how all women's problems begin with men? Mental illness. Menstrual cramps. Mental breakdowns. Menopause. Gynecologist. And when we have real trouble, it's a hysterectomy.
1: So in defense of men, I will say that it's not our fault. You can't take a joke.
0: Are you? Whoa.
1: Oh, wait. This just in. I will be sleeping on the couch tonight. Okay, perfect.
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4: My Fem in the Afternoon, it's Wendy and Keith. What's coming up next hour?
5: 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I don't know why, but we'll talk about that. Plus, we're going to be talking about award season and one movie making a great big push. 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

0: Here's what's happening in Pembroke Petawawa.
1: Good afternoon. Partly cloudy tonight with showers in some areas, so pack an umbrella if you're heading out for the evening. I'm Steve Barrard. Here's what's happening in the Ottawa Valley. A longtime Pick Wokanagon firefighter is being recognized for a career dedicated to protecting his community. Fire Chief Chris Sarazin has received an Anishinaabeg Lifetime Achievement Award. Sarazin has served with the Pick Wokanagon Fire Department for more than three decades, working on emergency preparedness, fire prevention, and public education while mentoring other firefighters. Chief Greg Sarazin nominated him for the honor, saying his leadership, professionalism, and compassion have made a lasting difference. The Labor Day long weekend sees travelers hitting the roads to get one last hurrah in before fall begins. The OPP are reminding drivers to be attentive and aware on roadways, trails, and waterways this holiday weekend. In a media release, police say nearly all fatalities can be prevented by taking a few precautions. Don't drink and drive and report any drivers that you suspect may be under the influence. Wear your seatbelt when traveling by car and your life jacket if traveling on the waterway, and slow down. The OPP says they see more collisions and fatalities on the Labor Day long weekend than any other. An Eastern Ontario woman is speaking out about the devastating floods and mudslides in Nepal, where more than 1,000 people have died and thousands remain missing. Taysom thanked Canada for its support and called for people worldwide to stand with Nepal during the crisis.
2: I'm so thankful to the Canadian government and the society that they are doing help towards Nepal, and being Nepali and living in Canada, that means a lot for us. Thank you so much for that, to Canadian government as well.
1: She says her family members are safe, but many others have lost loved ones and homes. In sports and Major League Baseball action, Toronto beat Cleveland yesterday 11-0. Toronto is now just a game and a half back of Cleveland for the final wild card spot in the American League. The two teams are currently facing off again. In the NBA, the league has cleared the way for Kawhi Leonard to return to the Toronto Raptors following a salary cap investigation into the LA Clippers. Leonard won't be suspended and his contract remains valid, meaning a trade to Toronto can now move forward, while the Clippers must forfeit five first-round picks and pay a fine of $30 million. I'm Steve Barrard with the news that keeps you connected to where you live. The Valley's three-day weather is next.
3: Hey, Trevor, I got an idea. 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
1: Partly cloudy tonight with some fog rolling in and a 30% chance of evening showers, low of 13. Cloudy tomorrow with a 40% chance of afternoon showers. That fog will dissipate in the morning. High of 23, feeling like 28 with the humidity. On Saturday, a mix of sun and clouds with a 40% chance of showers and high of 23. Sunday, sunny with a high of 24. 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
1: And did you know that for the first time in a long time, CD sales are actually up in 2026?
0: Oh, why do you think that is?
1: I honestly have no idea. It's like you can't buy a car that has a CD player anymore. Like, it's not like you can just find CD players anywhere. They don't make Discmans. Like, I don't know why, but it's true. It's actually outselling vinyl right now, which is very, very strange. Like, when's the last time you actually bought a CD?
0: Yeah, I can't even think. Like, I can think of people who have bought vinyl because they have the record players. Mm-hmm. But also, too, I feel like a lot of artists have, like Taylor Swift, who we just heard from, have made that popular because they put out the various editions, the various, like, certain pictures go with certain CDs. But they do that for vinyl, too, so I don't know.
1: It's a mystery. I have literally no idea, but whatever it is, maybe it's a good thing the physical media is coming back.
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3: This is Alini Stuker live on location for MyFM, and we're officially live from the Shawville Fair. The gates are open. The fair will officially start at 5, so be ready. Come on over. Everything is set up. It's looking beautiful. And I couldn't start this without talking to the person that's been doing this for years, Miss Mavis. Mavis, tell me a little bit about how long you've been doing the fair or being part of the fair.
4: Well, I've really been a part of the fair my whole life. My family showed a cattle, and I was, of course, involved with that, 4-H. Then I was on the board. I've been the president of the fair, too, and I just love it all.
3: That's wonderful. So what does it mean to now be celebrating 170 years of Shawville Fair?
4: It just shows how many dedicated people came before us, how many people were so interested in promoting agriculture, promoting our community, and also promoting Shawville.
3: That's absolutely true. And one thing, so every year you bring something special, something new into it, not even talking about the amazing entertainment acts that you always bring every year. What's like your favorite new thing for this year's fair?
4: Well, I'm going to say three things.
3: Okay.
4: The first is we have a beautiful mural at our front gate commemorating the 170 years of our fair. We also have a beautiful new gate, which is absolutely stunning. And this year we have a salute to the lumber industry.
3: Okay.
4: And we have a fantastic lumberjack show going on all week.
3: All right. So you've heard from Mavis first and all the great things coming up. I think my favorite is the one I'm most excited about is the baby animals coming up, the pop-ups coming around town. And folks, so MyFM at the Shawville Fair is brought to you by D'Epernon Thompson, your corner store right here in Portage du Four, only 5 minutes away from Shawville, and with the support of Bristol Auto Performance for all your vehicle needs. Tune in. We're going to have more updates and more things going on at the Shawville Fair.
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1: It ain't easy being in Hollywood these days. Hey, it's Wendy and Keith on MyFM.
2: Yeah, you do live a glitzy lifestyle.
1: Yeah, I know. I made it sound like I'm part of Hollywood. I'm not. I was just trying to incorporate the song. Thanks so much for asking.
2: But, I mean, there is a lot of rough stuff going on. People are launching their, like, Oscar campaigns. Obsession, one of the biggest movies ever, at least from, like, an independent film. I think they have got, like, 12 or 13 different Oscars they're trying to go for, including, like, Best Actor, Best Director, all that stuff. But another reason they're making headlines right now, not so much for a good thing, is because one of the producers of the movie is actually suing the filmmaker over not getting the money they were supposed to be.
1: Is this the same one from before?
2: No, that was like a costume designer or something like that.
1: Oh, so another one.
2: Yeah, and the costume designer was more like, hey, I only made $12,000 on this movie that's now on track to make like $500 million.
1: Yeah.
2: But no, this is about like this producer who I guess originally when she signed up was contracted to make a third of the profits from the movie back. But I guess somehow, some way, she signed something and they got lost in the loophole somewhere. So
1: of course it did.
2: Yeah, I feel like this is every time there's like something successful, somebody's got to come out of the woodwork and be like, hey, I should have made more money off that.
1: Yeah.
2: But that's,
1: I mean, but like fair, because they put a lot of work into it and like it's more successful than they thought. So I kind of get it. But also to go for Oscars while all this is going on, I feel like that's kind of a rowdy move.
2: Yeah, but I mean, you gotta make moves at some point, and there's never gonna be a good time to do anything. Also, like, I mean, if you're just a producer on the movie, like, are you really doing anything other than being a cash cow?
1: We're gonna have lots of producers after us now.
2: Oh no.
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4: All right, Delaney Stuker, live on location for MyFM, and we are minutes away from the midway to open. And it looks just beautiful. Everything is ready and ready to go. The stage is almost all done up for the entertainment that starts tomorrow. And you don't want to miss. Big Rack is going to be the big attraction for tomorrow. But there's a few other huge acts coming up tomorrow. We have here a special person that has not done an interview with us yet. But we caught him on a move. And it's the president of the board for the Shawville Fair. I'm going to let him introduce himself and tell a little bit about what does it mean to be the president of the fair on this big fair and celebrating 170 years.
5: Yeah, we're celebrating 170 years. President of the Shawville Fair for a third year.
4: And your name?
5: Ralph Lang.
4: There you go.
5: So, we're getting ready for the fair. The midway's all ready to roll. The stage is going in. We just pulled in the bleachers into the truck pull. It's going to run at 7 o'clock. New runway this year. We moved it outside the ring, so it's a little change for everybody.
4: Mm-hmm. So what's the most exciting thing for you about the fair? Like, what's your favorite thing about fair?
5: I love it setting it up, and I love to see it go back in the box and all the people that come. And I like to make it bigger and better every year and deal with the crowds, and it's been going good, and our volunteers are awesome. We got a good group of directors and volunteers, so the final touches are going on it right now, and finishing up the last jobs we all forgot.
4: Do you know how many volunteers in total you would have for the fair, or like an average?
5: Volunteers, I would say no idea, but I think last year I did the math, and it was like 4,000 man hours goes
4: that
5: into setting
4: wild.
5: Up. Yeah.
4: That is crazy. That is amazing. So you heard it firsthand here. There is many, many hours of volunteers putting this event together for you and your family. There is something for all group ages and everything. So coming over, Shawville Fair started today, and it's going all weekend long, all the way to Monday, the holiday. And the MyFM at the fair is brought to you by Deppener Thompson, your corner store right here in Portage Lafour, with the support of Boutique Shawville Shoes right on Main Street, a small town service that goes the extra mile for you. Tune in for more updates right here from the Shawville Fair.
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19: Partly cloudy tonight with some fog rolling in and a 30% chance of evening showers, low of 13. Cloudy tomorrow with a 40% chance of afternoon showers. That fog will dissipate in the morning. High of 23, feeling like 28 with the humidity. On Saturday, a mix of sun and clouds with a 40% chance of showers and high of 23. Sunday, sunny with a high of 24.

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11: There's a brand new look coming to the $20 bill. 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

0: Here's what's happening in Pembroke Petawawa.
1: Good afternoon. Partly cloudy tonight with showers in some areas, so pack an umbrella if you're heading out for the evening. I'm Steve Berard. Here's what's happening in the Ottawa Valley. An Eastern Ontario resident with family in Nepal says loved ones are safe following devastating floods and mudslides that have killed over 1,000 people and left thousands missing. Taysom said that damaged roads, bridges, and limited rescue equipment have made the disaster response difficult.
2: And that is so devastating. Yeah. Seeing the people and knowing the people that they are stuck there. On top of that, letting them to die, it's not intentionally, but a lot of lacking things, it happens. Yeah. That people has to lose their life over there.
1: She thanked Canadians for helping Nepal and urged people to put humanity before politics or religion. Pickwocknagon Fire Chief Chris Sarazen is being recognized for more than 30 years of service to his community. Sarazen received an Anishinaabeg Lifetime Achievement Award at the Anishinaabeg Evening of Excellence in Rama last week. He spent his career helping strengthen emergency response, promote fire prevention and public education, and mentor generations of firefighters. Pickwocknagon Chief Greg Sarazen nominated him for the award, praising his leadership and commitment to community safety. Algonquin College's Pembroke campus is remembering longtime community builder Jamie Bramberger with a new memorial bench. The bench sits along the campus waterfront overlooking the Ottawa River. Bramberger was an educator, author, and advocate who spent his career supporting education, community development, and lifelong learning. The bench was handcrafted by members of the campus community and features a plaque recognizing his legacy of connection, compassion, and lasting impact. In sports and Major League Baseball action, Toronto beat Cleveland yesterday 11-0. Toronto is now just a game and a half back of Cleveland for the final wildcard spot in the American League. The two teams are currently facing off again. In the NBA, the league has cleared the way for Kawhi Leonard to return to the Toronto Raptors following a salary cap investigation into the LA Clippers. Leonard won't be suspended and his contract remains valid, meaning a trade to Toronto can now move forward, while the Clippers must forfeit 5 first-round picks and pay a fine of $30 million. I'm Steve Berard with the news that keeps you connected to where you live. The Valley's 3-day weather is next.
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1: Canadian and U.S. markets rallied today, with the TSX gaining several hundred points as mining stocks led the advance, while the S&P 500, Dow, and NASDAQ each rose more than 1% after Fed Governor Christopher Waller eased fears of a September rate hike, pushing bond yields lower and boosting technology and AI shares despite ongoing Middle East tensions and higher oil prices. The S&P TSX Composite Index was up 542 points at 36,633. In New York, the Dow Jones Industrial Average was up 624 points at 53,686. The S&P 500 Index was up 81 points at 7,748, while the NASDAQ Composite was up 366 points at 26,584. The Canadian dollar traded for 72.5 cents U.S. The crude oil contract was up 72 cents at $91.73 per barrel, and the gold contract was up $103 at $4,518 an ounce. 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
1: Partly cloudy tonight with some fog rolling in and a 30% chance of evening showers, low of 13. Cloudy tomorrow with a 40% chance of afternoon showers. That fog will dissipate in the morning. High of 23, feeling like 28 with the humidity. On Saturday, a mix of sun and clouds with a 40% chance of showers and high of 23. Sunday, sunny with a high of 24. My

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3: All right, time to get down to business. Wendy, you've got a word all loaded up in the chamber. You're ready to fire it at us. So let's get to it. I'm feeling good today.
1: I was going
3: to
1: say no chit-chatting because I got to make sure I say this right and it's in my head right now. Recalcitrant.
3: Recalcitrant.
1: Yes.
3: Ooh.
1: Ooh, we're ooing.
3: Yep. If I had to guess what recalcitrant... this isn't good.
1: Reversal.
3: Recalcitrant. Would that be something let's... redundant?
1: No.
3: Okay, then I'm out.
1: You're out? Do you want a sentence?
3: Sure.
1: The magazine aimed at parents and caregivers of young children will include the latest in child development science as well as practical information. This is a long sentence. Like tricks for persuading even the most recalcitrant toddler to cooperate.
3: One that doesn't listen.
1: Yeah. So basically someone who's stubborn, refuses to obey rules or orders like you.
3: Oh.
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5: 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And next on our famous people list to interview is Mr. Scott, who runs all the entertainment. He has some exciting updates to give us about the layout this year. So, Scott, what's changing this year?
6: So we've changed the position of the stage slightly to angle it more so that we can get accommodate more people. We're going to have a more of a standing room area for to get people closer to the stage, as well as we've changed some of the crowd control gates so it gives everybody a better viewing experience.
5: Awesome.
6: And we've incorporated a catwalk onto the front of the stage so it allows the artist to come out and have the crowd around him. So
5: that's going to drive people crazy.
6: Yeah. So we're pretty excited about that. And again, we're incorporating the video wall that we had last year. Mm-hmm. So that was a big hit. People...
5: The screens really helped.
6: Yeah, exactly. So...
5: And what can you tell about the entertainment this year?
6: It's awesome.
5: Yeah? So who are your three main acts?
6: Friday night, we have Big Wreck, who we're super, super excited about. Canadian iconic rock band. So they're going to be rocking the stage. And then we have Jackson Dean, who's going to be doing his debut here in Shawville. He's got all kinds of new music, and he's kind of our young country element. And then Sunday night, to close things off, is Chris Jansen. So
5: that would be so good.
6: Yeah, so Buy Me a Boat and many, many more. So, we're really, really excited this year.
5: That's awesome. Thank you so much, Scott. Well, you guys heard it. All big acts, and now more space, more room, and you get to be closer to the artist this year. They're making room for you to do so. And don't forget, the coverage is brought to you by Depreneur Thompson, who's open 365 days a year just for you to help you with all the little things you might need for your weekend or your hunting trip. And Bristol Auto Performance. If something happens with your vehicle tonight, you don't want to get stranded, you call them for their tow services. 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

0: 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It's Wendy and Keith.
1: Did you know that there's about to be a brand new face on the $20 bill?
0: You?
1: I wish. No, somebody more handsome than I with bigger ears, Prince Charles.
0: You really called
1: him
0: the king
1: now. I gotta stop doing that. I still think of him as Prince, but unfortunately, he's now the artist formerly known as, and he's the king, and he's on the new $20 bill that they just unveiled earlier this afternoon. So if you want to check it out, it's all over the place. It's still weird seeing a dude on there.
0: Yes, it's very weird, but I mean, I won't complain who's on it. I appreciate them all as long as the $20 in my pocket.
1: Let's be honest, there's no $20 in your pocket right now.
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3: This is Eleni Stuker live on location at the Shawville Fair for MyFM. And right now we're going to have a quick chat with folks from the MRC. I'm pulling Miss Stephanie as she is the lead for tourism. So what is the MRC doing this weekend?
4: Hey, so we're here talking about all a variety of different initiatives that we are doing here at the MRC, whether it is our civil security team with preventionists on site for all things fire extinguishers along those lines, our environment team here talking about garbage composting initiatives across the county, but also our economic development team talking about whether it's heritage build, tourism initiatives, and also sharing a little bit about what there is to do in the Pontiac and different places you can go visit, whether it's at the fair or at any other time that you're visiting the area.
3: Looks like you guys came bigger this year. So how important is the Shawville Fair for you?
4: It's massive, not just for us, but for the area and the community. It really is an opportunity for all of us to gather. Often, this is a great spot for us to see people we haven't seen in a while. So it really is a great community building event. Economically, for the economic development team, it's massive. It is a great opportunity here in the county. But overall, it's just good, fun, family, fair time. And that's really what we like. We like seeing everybody out, about, and in the community.
3: That's perfect. Thanks, Steph. Well, folks, you heard it first right here. Don't miss your chance. The entertainment's going to be huge. The vendors are all set up. The midway's already open, and we're ready to go. So come on over, Shawville Fair, from today until Monday. And our live coverage is brought to you by Deppenard Thompson. 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And Boutique Shawville Shoes, right on Main Street, with a small town service that goes the extra mile for you. And I was checking, they have beautiful cowgirl boots there for as low as $25. So definitely is going to be a shopping stop for me later. This is Eleni Stuckert, live on location for MyFM.
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7: Partly cloudy tonight with some fog rolling in and a 30% chance of evening showers, low of 13. Cloudy tomorrow with a 40% chance of afternoon showers. That fog will dissipate in the morning. High of 23, feeling like 28 with the humidity. On Saturday, a mix of sun and clouds with a 40% chance of showers and high of 23. Sunday, sunny with a high of 24. My

0: My Fam in the Afternoon, it's Wendy and Keith.
1: And very sad day today. Just been actually pretty rotten a couple
0: weeks.
1: It's
0: been hard.
1: I mean, first we got Dolly, who passed, Tim Curry, the voice of Optimus Prime, and now Gloria Steinem, legendary women's rights advocate and advocate for same-sex marriage. All sorts of stuff for decades and decades and decades. Passed away at the age of 92 on Wednesday. So yesterday, I guess. They just announced it this morning, though. Not sure why they didn't say a cause of death, but I mean, 92. She's already lived a really good life. And yeah, championed so many different causes and people. And, you know, this just goes to show, like, it doesn't take a lot to be kind, but it does take a lot to speak up and be vocal about, you know, things like you see people being disenfranchised or being treated lesser than. And yeah, hers is a reminder to just kind of, you know, if you see somebody struggling, stand up for them.
0: Yeah, and absolutely. And you'll make a difference, like a huge difference, whether you know it or not, like big or small. You're going to make an impact in someone's life. And I think it's so important to remember people like this who have made a difference, because they're the reason that change exists today. So, you know, to keep honoring, keep respecting, and continue to, like you say, be kind.
1: Mm-hmm, absolutely. Pembroke.

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2: My Fam in the Afternoon, it's Wendy and Keith. Thank you so much for hanging out.
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3: Absolutely. And you know, if you want to make sure that you're listening on Tuesday morning. I would probably set an alarm for that because I know we still got a couple days in between then and now. But Jamie and Lorena do have a big announcement coming up 7 a.m. on Tuesday.

0: Here's what's happening in Pembroke Petawawa.
1: Good afternoon. Partly cloudy tonight with showers in some areas, so pack an umbrella if you're heading out for the evening. I'm Steve Berard. Here's what's happening in the Ottawa Valley. A longtime Pickwocknagon firefighter is being recognized for a career dedicated to protecting his community. Fire Chief Chris Sarazin has received an Anishinaabeg Lifetime Achievement Award. Sarazin has served with the Pickwocknagon Fire Department for more than three decades, working on emergency preparedness, fire prevention, and public education while mentoring other firefighters. Chief Greg Sarazin nominated him for the honor, saying his leadership, professionalism, and compassion have made a lasting difference. The Labor Day long weekend sees travelers hitting the roads to get one last hurrah in before fall begins. The OPP are reminding drivers to be attentive and aware on roadways, trails, and waterways this holiday weekend. In a media release, police say nearly all fatalities can be prevented by taking a few precautions. Don't drink and drive and report any drivers that you suspect may be under the influence. Wear your seatbelt when traveling by car and your life jacket if traveling on the waterway, and slow down. The OPP says they see more collisions and fatalities on the Labor Day long weekend than any other. An Eastern Ontario woman is speaking out about the devastating floods and mudslides in Nepal, where more than 1,000 people have died and thousands remain missing. Taysom thanked Canada for its support and called for people worldwide to stand with Nepal during the crisis.
2: I'm so thankful to the Canadian government and the society that they are doing help towards Nepal, and being Nepali and living in Canada, that means a lot for us. Thank you so much for that, to Canadian government as well.
1: She says her family members are safe, but many others have lost loved ones and homes. In sports and Major League Baseball action, Toronto beat Cleveland yesterday 11-0. Toronto is now just a game and a half back of Cleveland for the final wildcard spot in the American League. The two teams are currently facing off again. In the NBA, the league has cleared the way for Kawhi Leonard to return to the Toronto Raptors following a salary cap investigation into the LA Clippers. Leonard won't be suspended and his contract remains valid, meaning a trade to Toronto can now move forward, while the Clippers must forfeit five first-round picks and pay a fine of $30 million. I'm Steve Berard with the news that keeps you connected to where you live. The Valley's three-day weather is next.
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1: Partly cloudy tonight with some fog rolling in and a 30% chance of evening showers, low of 13. Cloudy tomorrow with a 40% chance of afternoon showers. That fog will dissipate in the morning. High of 23, feeling like 28 with the humidity. On Saturday, a mix of sun and clouds with a 40% chance of showers and high of 23. Sunday, sunny with a high of 24. My air.

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0: Hey folks, Delaney here from MyFM, live from the Chavo Fair, surrounded by people enjoying one of the biggest traditions in Napoyniac. If you haven't made it out yet, there's still lots of times and lots of things to see and do. The Midway is open, the beer tent's now officially open, and you've got to see the new Shaw Vegas trailer in there. And I was just close by, you missed some of the screaming. Some people call it the elevator, some people call it the tower. Here at Shaw Vegas is the super shot. So the tower is back here, the big drop. Get ready for it. There's so many attractions for you to enjoy. And again, our live coverage is brought to you by Deppernard Thompson. Open 365 days a year, right in Portage du Fort, very close. And a big shout out to Briss Auto Performance. They are actually part of the truck and tractor pool today that is happening at 7 p.m. So don't miss out. Come cheer for your favorite truck at the Shawville Fair. This is Alini Stuckert. Stay with me here live, and I'll be back in just a bit.
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1: Need an excuse to get out of the house tonight? 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This is Alini live from Travel Fair with MyFM. 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
2: Giant Tiger's all about family, and Family Entertainment Tent is a place for the whole family to go, and that's important to Giant Tiger's value, and that's why every year we are the sponsor for the Family Entertainment Tent.
1: That's really cool. Then a question for you, what can the kids expect on this family tent?
2: Well, they have anything from a dog show to a hypnotist and a magician. 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
1: That's actually a good place to rest then with all the everything happening. They actually have a spot to sit down
2: Absolutely.
1: And enjoy. That's perfect. So grab your food if you need a spot to sit down and relax between the shows and to watch every show that's happening. Which one are you most excited for?
2: The dog show is my favorite.
1: That's fair. That's fair. And they're back this year, folks, so don't worry about it. Come on over to the Shawville Fair. Friday, I think, is the big, big day for the kids at the tent. And don't forget, the MyFM at the Fair is brought to you by Deppener Thompson, your corner store right in Portage du Fort, and supported by Boutique Shawville Shoes, right on Main Street. So it's back to school. If you need to get your shoes, stop over. It's right on Main Street and a couple minutes from the fair. This is Alini Stuckert from MyFM. Stay live for knowing to get to know what's going on next.
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14: Partly cloudy tonight with some fog rolling in and a 30% chance of evening showers, low of 13. Cloudy tomorrow with a 40% chance of afternoon showers. That fog will dissipate in the morning. High of 23, feeling like 28 with the humidity. On Saturday, a mix of sun and clouds with a 40% chance of showers and high of 23. Sunday, sunny with a high of 24. My

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1: Well, there's two big events happening at the same time right now. So you could be at the tractor and truck pull, or you can be at the opening ceremony. Whichever is your favorite to go to, definitely enjoy. Everything is on right now. Like I said, the rides are on, beer tent is on, sound testing is going. They're really ready for this. Hen is getting super busy. The lineup at all the gates, and today is just day one of the fair. Considering that the big entertainments come tomorrow and the days after, this is wild. So the Shabu Fair always brings lots of people, lots of entertainment, and everything for all ages. This is Aleni Stuger from MyFM, and I'm your point of contact for what's happening at the fair. And MyFM at the fair is brought to you by Deppner Thompson. Martin's actually here at the fair with his little girl, Celeste. They're enjoying the rides. They're having a blast. I saw them going up and actually winning a couple stuffies, so she is in heaven. While Dominique is working at the store tonight, because as you know, they're open 365 days a year. No pause.

0: just for you. And it's with support of Bristol Auto Performance. Like I said, they have a truck at the tractor pool today. So don't forget to go in and cheer. And who knows, maybe they're going to be the winners for tonight. But definitely a huge show showing up. And for those who noticed, they actually moved the track a little bit farther out. So you have even more seating area this year. So don't miss everything going on. Like I said, truck and tractor pool happening on one side. The other side, you have the family tent with the grand opening going on right now. This is Aline Stuckert for MyFM, live at the Shawville Fair.
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1: Bellini Stuker live on location for MyFM right here from the Shovel Fair. And we actually found someone very special to run through, Miss Judy. Judy, what brings you to the Shovel Fair today?
2: We are always very happy to be invited to their opening. It's a great place to reconnect with people from other fairs, and we hope they come to our opening next Thursday night.
1: Yeah, it's coming up pretty fast. Are you excited?
2: We are. We're very busy, but we're excited, and we're hoping everything comes together. It will.
1: Absolutely. I can't wait for Nate's concert, honestly. How'd you guys pull such a big act to come to Renfrew?
2: I know. We are all super, super excited to have him.
1: All right. Thank you so much, Judy. So the opening is officially done. Shovel Fair is going. Everyone is ready. Everyone is having food and enjoying their day. Don't miss out on the opportunity. You can still get the end of the tractor and truck pull to the end of the night. This is Alini Stuger for MyFM, live from the Shawville Fair. MyFM at the Fair is brought to you by Deppener Thompson, or as some of us know as the Thompson's Corner Store, right in Portage du Fort, open 365 days a year, with the support of Boutique Shawville Shoes. Don't miss your chance. It's back to school, and at Shawville Fair, they have all the gears you need for both occasions. And again, the cowgirl boots were on sale, and they look gorgeous. So don't miss your opportunity.
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9: Partly cloudy tonight with some fog rolling in and a 30% chance of evening showers, low of 13. Cloudy tomorrow with a 40% chance of afternoon showers. That fog will dissipate in the morning. High of 23, feeling like 28 with the humidity. On Saturday, a mix of sun and clouds with a 40% chance of showers and high of 23. Sunday, sunny with a high of 24. My

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